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Crosby, Stills, and Nash with Long Time Gone from the Coast. And Subdudes with Bonnie Raitt, Too Soon to Tell, and from 1991, The Unplugged Sessions with R.E.M., Fall on Me. Well, not falling, but bouncing. There's the city of Ukiah is hosting Bounce to the Stars. It's a evening of family-friendly activities and stargazing. It's at the Ukiah Latitude Observatory coming up this Friday, the 14th. That's on Observatory Avenue in Ukiah. The event will take place from 5 to 8 p.m., and it'll free

0: each feature a free bounce house. Right? Aren't you excited now? Arts and crafts, inflatable planetarium. The interpretive center will also be open to the public, and food vendors will be on site. Check out this fun event in Ukiah. It's called Bounce to the Stars. Look that up on our Coastline calendar at KOZT.com. And that is a reminder from your friends from the coast. And coming up, a track that came out this year, a benefit single for the National Park Foundation, because you wouldn't think, but yeah, they have had a lot of their funds slashed, cut, as if people just are forgetting about nature. But you know who isn't? Someone who I'm such a big fan of, and she's going to start our next set. Brandi Carlile, coming up.
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3: A voice you love and music making a difference. Thursday, September 3rd, Mendocino's own Gwyneth Moreland in concert with David Hayes, benefiting the Community Center of Mendocino. Hear songs you've known and loved for years, and songs from Country Nocturne, the album that fell between the cracks of the pandemic.
2: Right to Mexico, now fly we go.
3: New songs and songs that have put her on the national charts. Start your long Labor Day weekend Thursday, September 3rd in the Abalone Room at Little River Inn. Gwyneth Moreland with David Hayes, benefiting the Community Center of Mendocino, providing coastal children with enrichment and after-school programs for almost a quarter of a century.

0: Mr. Robert Plant with I Believe from the Coast, and Elton John with Benny and the Jets before that. And at the top of the set, Brandi Carlile with Life on the Run. That was alongside a partnership with the National Park Foundation. It was produced by Andrew Watt. You've been hearing his name a lot as he works with the Stones and Lady Gaga. And what a great little anthem that was, that urges us to disconnect from daily routines and reconnect with the wild. There, all the proceeds that she has been receiving go to her Looking Out Foundation, which directly supports park preservation. So we do love everything that Brandi Carlile is doing. In fact, speaking of Elton John and Brandi Carlile, it's Bernie Taupin who is going to be spending a little bit of time with Brandi Carlile in a keynote conversation at the Americana Fest coming up in Nashville in September. His, quote, dear friend Brandi Carlile, who Bernie Taupin says it's his little sister, as he's going to be discussing some stuff with her in the Nashville at Americana Fest. So like I said, Brandi Carlile, man, she is the bomb diggity.
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0: Well, you know, on this page of the Coast Book of Days, or maybe you don't, let me be the first to tell you, it is the birthday of Mark Knopfler today. So to celebrate that, I want to play one of the band's most popular songs. And in a BBC interview, Mark Knopfler was talking about this song back in 1989. And, you know, the great thing about the song is that whimsical vibe that he helped create in it. The woo-hoo. Now, he expressed some of the woo remorse.

in this BBC article. He says, at the beginning of this song, there are too many woos. I heard it on the radio the other day, and I thought, oh, my God, what was I doing that for? Well, I'll tell you. You were doing it so we could all do it with you. Here's Dire Straits, woohoo, from the coast.

0: Counting Crows with their song All My Friends from the Coast. Leon Russell too, Roll Away the Stones. And Dire Straits' Walk of Life. That was the fourth single released from that landmark album, Brothers in Arms. And what a great song it is. I played it naturally because Mark Knopfler today is having a birthday, according to the Coast Book of Days. And he did write that song kind of to celebrate the street buskers of London, which was why he did write the lyrics like Babalula and What I Say. Those two standards are always part of a singer's repertoire in, as he says, the mid-80s. And I say, even today.
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0: You know, I got a reminder here from your friends from the coast. There is a great dinner going on, the Hats Off in the Garden event. The opening celebration for the 66th annual Art in the Redwoods. That is the Hats Off in the Garden. And this dinner will be Thursday, August 13th. So come on out. It's a outdoor afternoon of celebration featuring strolling food stations created by local chefs and the Wallala Arts Culinary Guild, with a bountiful fare of highlighting the cuisine of the Mendocino and Sonoma Coast. 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

the fine arts exhibit and have first opportunity to purchase some of the artwork before the festival opens to the public. So get your tickets right now for the Wallala Arts Center event coming up on Thursday. It's called Hats Off in the Garden, and that's a dinner. And look it up on our Coastline calendar, KOZT.com. Check that out. And check this out. We'll play another set, and we'll start it off with Jamestown Revival from the Coast.

Well, covering Buddy Holly's tune, Linda Ronstadt, It's So Easy, from the coast. Paul Butterfield Blues Band ahead of that, Blues with a Feeling. The single from Animals, It's My Life, and Jamestown Revival with This Too Shall Pass. And we are passing through this Wednesday, now evening, together. And thanks for letting me hang out with you a little bit. Hugh here with you.

0: And I got to reach down deep into that big old bag of music of mine. Steady myself for another handful right out of there. And this one will get us started from the Columbia Records Radio Hour, the Volume 2. And it's a stage performance. I do love this song. It is just so smooth. Here's Boz Scaggs and Booker T and the MGs on Mendocino County's FM, KOZT4 Bragg. 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
1: Going to feature Booker on the opening here of a song. I think you wrote this song, didn't you, Booker?
2: Yeah.
1: Yes, indeed. We're going through a bunch of favorite songs, and I keep coming up, you wrote this thing, Booker. I think I did. This one's called As the Years Go Passing By. Albert King did this song originally.

I've said it before, I'll say it again. Just with those six simple notes, that progression has etched itself into rock and roll history. It's a scar that's never going to go away because it's just too good to scratch. Jethro Tull's Aqua Lung. Come on, get him into the Rock and Roll Hall of Fame already. It's just insulting to people who love rock and roll that they're not in there. But I'll go off another time, because before Jethro Tull was Dylan from the Coast Dignity, and on stage, Boz Scaggs and Booker T and the MGs, as the years go passing by, a cool little track on concert, and you know what else is coming up that's going to be super cool and an opportunity to catch some of Mendocino County's finest musicians. It's the Westport Volunteer Fire Department on Saturday 15th. The barbecue chicken and loaded baked potatoes will be there for sale. Vegan chili will also be available. Beer, wine, coffee, sweets, non-alcoholic beverages can be purchased. Craft merchants, and also there'll be a silent auction. There'll be plenty of fun activities. Did I mention the bouncy house and some face painting? Oh, yeah. The proceeds of this event will be used to fund critical repairs and upgrades to the Westport Volunteer Fire Department. And they service roughly 190 square miles up there. And you know what kind of country that is. That is, it's God's country. But they need our support, and this is such a fantastic event. So come on out.

0: 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Look up Westport Fire Department Barbecue Saturday. See who's going to be playing and more of those events. It's on our calendar, and that's a reminder from your friends from the coast.
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0: You know, there's never enough woo-hoos that you could throw into a song. It was Mark Knopfler's birthday today. I played Walk of Life. That had the notorious woo-hoos in there. Well, this song also, but it's a different kind. It's more of a hoo-hoo than a woo-hoo. And if you don't know the difference, you got my sympathy. Here's the Stones from the Coast.

0: Police with Every Little Thing She Does is Magic from the Coast. Ahead of that, Paul Simon, Think Too Much, the A version. And from Beggar's Banquet, did you get your hoo-hoos in there? Yeah, there is a difference. Rolling Stones with Sympathy for the Devil. And you want to have sympathy when you can see those animals at the Mendocino Coast Humane Society. And, you know, it's important to adopt if you can. Now, they're having an adoption special where you can adopt one kitten for $75 or two for $100. That's a pretty good deal. And it's always good to raise kittens in pairs. So go to the Mendocino Coast Humane Society while they're running this adoption fee special. Get more information right off our Coastline calendar at KOZT.com. It's under Kitten Adoption Special. And that's a reminder from your friends from the coast. And up ahead, I'm going to play Supertramp.
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0: What a groove it is, and only from Allman Brothers, Southbound from the Coast, and off of Breakfast in America, Supertramp's The Logical Song.
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0: Well, that is going to do it for me. Your old pal Hugh is out of here like a belly button. I'm an outie. But I'm going to make some room here and do a peaceful transfer of power to Tom. He's coming up. And he's got Local Licks tonight. Every Wednesday night at 9, Local Licks features maybe you, maybe your family, your friends, your definitely your neighbors in the community, because it's all about Mendocino County musicians. Tom hosts. It starts at 9 and brought to you by Headlands Coffee House. Downtown Fort Bragg at 120 Laurel Street, right there in the heart of the area. So thank you, Headlands Coffee House. Local Licks tonight at 9. Of course, it's here with your friends from the coast. But also here, it is the game that I'm going into that empty big old bag of music for the final song. We'll see you tomorrow. Peace and love, peace and love. Here's Queen from the coast.

Thank you, Hugh, Mr. Connolly, and welcome to a Mendocino County Wednesday night. We're Mendocino County's FM, KOZT Fort Bragg. Our friends just call us the Coast. Start off with some stuff from the concert library. This take from James Taylor on top, JT leading off from the Coast.

0: all the Coast Concert Library bringing us into our Wednesday night together. Mendocino County's own David Hayes on the upright antique bass with Van Morrison. That Astral Weeks Live at the Hollywood Bowl version of Madam George. Springsteen, the E Street Band, their most recent tour in Manchester, England, for that concert version of Long Walk Home. And JT, James Taylor, leading off again from his concert version of Carolina in My Mind. And welcome to our Mendocino County Wednesday night. Wednesday night, of course, many, many years, the home of Local Licks, 9 o'clock every Wednesday night, thanks to Headlands Coffee House, 120 Laurel in the heart of Fort Bragg, celebrating their 31st anniversary, our longtime sponsors on Local Licks. Bunch of performance stuff coming up. We got the Westport Volunteer Fire Department barbecue, amongst many other things. And we got some debuts, and definitely going to make a saunter or two way back into the Local Licks archives. That'll happen at 9 o'clock. Thanks to Headlands Coffee, us on our way there. Let's start off with words from Lucretia, and then into the Coast. Recorded at Bill Bottrell's Casper Studio. Well, first.
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0: This next one, Tom Pay and the Heartbreakers, recorded at Bill Bottrell's Casper Studios a few years back. Yeah, Tom and the Heartbreakers from the Coast.

0: Last Train Home, courtesy of John Mayer, Clapton from the Coast with Promises, and recorded at Bill Bottrell Studios in those days in Casper. Tom Petty and the Heartbreakers in that original version of Surrender. Going to get a new music named after a pub in the Haight. What? Well, first,
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0: Next song, a perfectly robust rock song, but it's got a little bit of tear in the eye awe to it. The title track of the latest album, new album, coming out from Train. Album's not out yet. The album, to be called Mad Dog in the Fog, which is also the name of the track I've got queued up, the title track. Looking at this, okay. Did a little checking. Mad Dog in the Fog, for those of you who spent any time in the 80s, 90s in San Francisco, Mad Dog in the Fog was a pub run by a very nice gentleman named Cyril in the Lower Haight, down in the 400 block of Haight Street. It, as many places did, hit on some hard times, closed for a while, but Cyril said, you know, I miss it, I'm going to open it. He opened it up again up the street about 10 blocks in the Haight. Name of the place, Mad Dog in the Fog. Why would you name an album? Why would you name a song for that? I say to Mr. Monahan and the rest of Train. Well, Cyril was the first person to pay them for performing at Mad Dog in the Fog. Thus the new song from Train, From the Coast.

0: Tomorrow may rain, but I'll follow the sun. Beatles from the Coast, Mamas and Papas, of course, California Dreaming. And brand new, the new album coming out, the title track of that album, that is New Train, Mad Dog in the Fog. As I say, named for the band that gave them their first break, the first place they played that gave them money. And yeah, it still exists. The original place was in the Lower Haight, as I mentioned, is now further up Haight Street, but still there, still run by Cyril. Mad Dog in the Fog. John Sebastian? Definitely. Right after.
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1: In fact, let's listen to John Sebastian while we do. Yeah, John Sebastian from the coast.

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We're Mendocino County's FM, KOZT Fort Bragg. 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Away from the World, the album, Dave Matthews Band, from the coast.

0: Pete and Maura Kennedy, the Kennedys, with their version of the Buffalo Springfield Stephen Stills classic, Pretty Girl Why, Jackson Browne's Tender is the Night, and Dave Matthews Band from the Coast leading off with Mercy. Going to the very latest we've got from Taj Mahal and the Phantom Blues Band, after Tim.
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0: And thank you, Tim. And yes, there is time. You still got the better part of 2 hours to make it. So do it. Enjoy the savings. And thank you, Tim. Thank you, Taj. Taj Mahal, his latest coming out. Taj working with the Phantom Blues Band, a song you know, but this is a very special Taj and the Phantom Blues Band version from the Coast.

0: Those twin guitars reaching out into the lengthening shadows. 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Santana, I Love You Much Too Much, that gorgeous instrumental. And Taj Mahal and the Phantom Blues Band, and their version just came out, the album Time. Their take on Ask Me About Nothing But the Blues. Going to go to Court and Spark. Tony Mitchell, after.
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0: Tangled Up in Blue, Dylan. From the Coast, Crosby, Stills, Nash, and Young. Taking It All. And Joni Mitchell opening up the set with Car on a Hill. I got Paul Simon, recorded in concert, well, right after we head for North Harbor, Fort Bragg.
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0: And from the Coast Concert Library, this beauty from Paul Simon, From the Coast.

Allie says she's one in a million. Other people tend to agree. From her fishnet luck to her platform chucks, she's a fading Miss American dream.

We're Mendocino County's FM, KOZT Fort Bragg, locally programmed right here on the Mendocino Coast for all of Mendocino County and our pals in points beyond. Our friends just call us the Coast. Thanks to our friends at Hetzel's Coffee House, 120 Laurel, in the heart of Fort Bragg. Never gets more local than right now. 9 o'clock Wednesday night, thanks to Headlands Coffee House, Local Lex. All local music the next hour or so. All folks you know or could know, and certainly folks you can get out to hear in a lot of cases. Local music from the Coast. As always, Mark Gatter standing by to start it off. Local Lex begins right now and only from the Coast.

or two, except for the mill. So if someone dares to drill for oil, we'll all go out and fight it off.

Living on the Coast, Mark Gatter ringing in yet another session of Local Licks. Thank you, Mark, for all the years of starting us off. Thank you all for being here, and of course, very special thanks to Heather and Morgan for all their years of sponsoring Local Licks. Headlands Coffee House, 120 Laurel in the heart of Fort Bragg. Entertainment, again, three nights and a day this week. This weekend, Thursday, music, Dan Colson and Friends. Friday will be David Hayes. 15, Jazz from Magnolia. 16th, there will be music at noon. We do not have it. That's still to be announced, but it'll come up, and as soon as it does, it'll be on our Coastline calendar at KOZT.com. And, of course, it'll be on the Facebook page for Headlands Coffee House. And, of course, there's so much more than music. Music on Thursday, Friday, and Saturday is from 5 till a little before 8. Music on Sunday is noon till a little before 3. Headlands Coffee House is there for you 7 days a week, 7 a.m. All 7 days. They are open till 3 o'clock, Sunday through Wednesday. Open till 8 o'clock, p.m., of course, Thursday, Friday, and Saturday, because the music, but also the food is available. There's food from the time they open the doors at 7 a.m. till they close, whether it's at 3 or at 8. And yes, the morning food menu is available all day long, except for the Belgian waffles. They make one batch of Belgian waffles a day. Once they're done, boop, they're done. Get there early if you want those Belgian waffles. But the rest of it, fresh, emphasis on local, emphasis on good, just plain. I mean, I said before and will say again now without fear, I have never had anything to eat, Headlands Coffee House, or drink for that matter, that I went away feeling less than really, really good about the situation and about myself. They're good folks. The emphasis, I say, on local, on fresh, 7 days a week. 7 a.m. to 3 p.m., Sunday through Wednesday. 7 a.m. till 8 p.m., Thursday, Friday, and Saturday. Our longtime sponsors, a real bright light in the heart of Fort Bragg and along the whole Mendocino Coast, Headlands Coffee House. I mentioned earlier, Friday, David Hayes returns to Headlands Coffee House. Something David does, just great fun. If you have the music you hear, David, the recordings we've got from David are mostly of his own stuff. And beautiful music, textured, thoughtful, deep. But he also has another side. He, in concert, will quite often do a lot of one-hit wonders and just have fun. Friends will join in to sing along. Definitely, definitely want to check him out. And when David's at Headlands Coffee House, the tip jar, anything you throw in the tip jar goes to Art Explorers. Yeah, definitely. That's a benefit, an organization that David picked some time ago. So, yeah, when you go there and support David with your applause, you can support Art Explorers with a couple of bucks in the tip jar there. Again, music at 5 o'clock, 5 till a little before 8 this Friday for David Hayes. Take a track from his latest album. The album Do It For Love, this one from David.

David Hayes on Local Licks from the Coast, one of his latest, his album, Do It for Love, that track called Stickball. And again, David, Headlands Coffee House, 5 o'clock this Friday. And again, all that information on our Coastline calendar at KOZT.com. And yes, it's absolutely Coast endorsed. New music from the Coast. For you listening last week, got a surprise. Sally Wells, a longtime contributor to Local Licks, but it's been some time since we've had new music from Sally. She's put together a 4-song EP called Breaking Open.

take the track, one of those tracks. In fact, I'm going to take the title track. This is new, a debut of the new EP from Sally Wells on Local X from the coast.

She is Sally Wells on Local Licks from the Coast. First new music we had from Sally in a while. Nice stuff. It's a 4-song EP. That's the title track from the EP from Sally, brand new. Breaking Open. Again, thank you, Sally, for making that available. We have more, and we will be playing more from Sally as we go through the weeks ahead, I promise you. Performance stuff? Sure. Got a lot of performance stuff to talk about. Mendocino Grove, this Friday. Frankie and the Lost Souls, 6 o'clock to 8 o'clock. Take one of their tracks? Never a problem. Frankie and the Lost Souls on Local Licks from the Coast.

They are Frankie and the Lost Souls on Local Licks from the Coast. That track is called Undertow. And again, Frankie and the Lost Souls will be at Mendocino Grove 6 to 8 this Friday, 6 to 8 p.m., of course. I didn't mention this before. I should have. I will now. Anything I play tonight and talk about performance is on our Coastline calendar at KOZT.com. And if you don't know Mendocino Grove, for example, there's a map. You'll get, you know, the time, the place, the band information, price if it applies, and, yes, a locator. You can't find Mendocino Grove, we'll get you there to see Frankie and the Lost Souls 6 o'clock this Friday. A little further south on the Mendocino coast, like Point Arena, at Pier Place, Kendall Dean will be holding forth. Kendall also from 6 to 8 at Pier Place. We've got her right now, Kendall Dean, on Local Licks. From the coast.

0: Concert take from Kendall Dean called Descending Darkness. And again, Kendall will be at Pier Place in Point Arena this Friday, 6 to 8. And again, all that information on our Coastline calendar at KOZG.com, as is this next. An unstoppable force in our local music scene, Laura Lee Brown. Laura Lee is going to be at the Noya River Grill, just a couple of feet south of the Noya River Bridge, Highway 1, Main Street, Fort Bragg, whatever you want to call it. She'll be there Friday from 6 to 8. She's also going to be playing the summer concert series at Casper RV, the park down at Casper Beach, on Saturday from 3 to 6, whichever you choose, or both, all on our Coastline calendar at KOZT.com. Let's take a fun track, a definitely fun track, from Laura Lee Brown on Local Licks from the coast.
1: A and Mary Lincoln were dining and a drinking.

Oh, I love it. Mary Lincoln's Last Night Out. That's Laura Lee Brown on Local Licks on the Coast. Thank you, Laura Lee. And again, Laura Lee available a couple of times this weekend. She'll be at the Noyo River Grill on Main Street in Fort Bragg, just south of the Noyo Bridge. You can't miss it. 6 to 8. And then she'll be at the Casper RV Park, the Casper Saturday concert series, 3 to 6.

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I'm going to go way back in our archives. Actually, in Mendocino County history, I've mentioned it before, and several people have enjoyed Bob Gibson, a legend in the world of folk, a mentor to many of the great artists that came out of the big folk boom of the 60s. Of course, he and Hamilton Camp setting records in Chicago, especially some of their recordings, amazing stuff. Bob spent time, lived on the Mendocino Coast a couple of times in his life. I've got a track here from 1974 when he was a resident. Did a concert album called Funky in the Country. 1974, Bob Gibson on Local Licks from the Coast.

that whiskey flowing, boys, and raise your glasses high. Pleased to see you're here to say farewell and not goodbye. Keep that whiskey flowing, boys, and raise your glasses high. Damn the man that dares to let my farewell party die. The one Oregon music.

Oh, yeah, recorded in concert. That's Bob Gibson, off times, well, twice. Mendocino County resident and a real national treasure in the world of folk. That one from Bob called Farewell Party from our archives. Ah, deep breath. Look him up, by the way. If you're not familiar with Bob, definitely look him up. He is worth checking out. There's quite a biography of the artist that he supported, helped, the things that he did during his career, plus occasionally being a little bit of a rascal. A lot of interesting, fun history to check out there when you have time. Back to performance stuff, and not only performance stuff, but benefit performance stuff, because this weekend, Saturday, is going to be the Westport Volunteer Fire Department's annual gig. Oh, boy. You're going from noon to 4 at Westport. If you go to Westport, you can't miss it, okay? It's just that simple. We've got a ton of bands playing there. West of Nowhere, Stephen Bates Band, and Stephen Solo. And, of course, all this, there's food, of course, drink. It all benefits the Westport Volunteer Fire Department. And, again, if you've been keeping track of our broadcasts, if you've been keeping track of your email, your alerts, whatever, our fire department's been working their butts off, and they deserve our support. And, you know, I've gotten angry with a couple of people, and said, well, they get grants, they get grants. Yeah, they do get grants. They deserve grants. Go out and price a fire truck, please. Go out and price a repair job on a fire truck. It's a ton of money. Volunteers working their butts off, keeping us safe. There's nothing too good for them as far as I'm concerned. So encourage. This weekend, yeah, you've got a couple of opportunities, and one of them is the Westport Volunteer Fire Department. Of course, you've also got Anderson Valley coming up the day after, which is great fun too. Here, going to Stephen Bates, who will be playing solo to open things up, and then wrapping things up later with his band. This one recorded at Cotton Auditorium. Fort Bragg, a nice concert take from Stephen on Local Licks from the coast.

That's Stephen Bates, recorded at Cotton Auditorium a few years back, one of his originals, Swimming to Jordan. And again, Stephen solo will open up music at the Westport Volunteer Fire Department event this Saturday, and he'll close it with his band. And also, I made an omission. It was not, believe me, it was definitely not intentional. I mentioned that West of Nowhere will also be playing there, but also John Tyson's Talking Heads tribute band, Burning Down the House, will be holding forth there. It's a wonderful event on the Westport Headlands. Free admission, and then you buy your drinks, you buy your food, you have your fun. Chicken, linguica, baked potatoes, corn, vegan chili, local beer and wines, and as I said, a whole lot of music, and all benefiting another of our volunteer fire departments. This time, it's Westport. Deep breath. Let's see. More performance stuff. You bet. I was remiss. I didn't mention Stephen will also be playing at Tall Guy on the 16th from 3 to 6 in the afternoon. What reminded me is that Casper Kings are playing Tall Guy this Saturday, 7 o'clock. You can go get the Westport Volunteer Fire Department barbecue and Stephen and West of Nowhere and Bernie

on the house, then trek into Fort Bragg, right there at Tall Guy Brewing, corner of Laurel and Franklin in Fort Bragg. Casper Kings will be playing. If you don't know the Casper Kings, here's an introduction. Yeah, these are the Casper Kings on Local Licks from the coast.

They are the Casper Kings on Local Licks from the Coast. That track is called Walk the Beach. And again, Casper Kings will be at Tall Guy Brewing, corner of Laurel and Franklin in Fort Bragg at 7 o'clock this Saturday night.

Oh, we're fine on time. I want to go back into the archive one more time. Thinking about those of you who knew Doug Warner. Doug's still very much alive. Doug, longtime Mendocino Coast resident, very involved with theater and with music. He ended up going up to the Shakespeare land in Oregon to apply more of his acting, directing career, but also pretty fair musician. Had some good blues bands around here. I wrote some fine songs. Here I've got queued up a track with old friends Gene Parsons and David Hayes doing one of Doug's songs recorded at the Abalone Room, of course, at Little River Inn. Yeah, Gene, David, singing Doug on Local Licks from the coast.

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1: Fun stuff and nothing but recorded the Abalone Room, Little River Inn, a few years back. Gene Parsons and Dave.

David Hayes, putting a touch on a song written by, well, then a Mendocino County local, Doug Warner. Doug Warner's Rumba Man at the Abalone Room, done by Gene and David, and great fun stuff there. There was David coming up at the Abalone Room with Gwyneth Moreland the first Thursday in September. And David, as you heard earlier, will be at Headlands Coffee House 5 o'clock this Friday. Looking forward to that. Always great fun stuff to see David in concert. And you, musician. Yeah, you. You listening on 95.3, 95.9? You got something you think would sound good on Local Licks? I'd love to have you join us. As you heard earlier, love getting new music every week. The more, the merrier. All we need is your air quality music. 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It's the stuff you have on your favorite album. Who are you? Name of the song, the songs. Send as many or as few songs as you want. If it's a band, who's in the band? Who plays what? Anything you've got that makes it more fun and interesting to share your music on Local Licks. And certainly, concert appearances, live gigs are a big part of that. You heard several of those tonight. You do pretty much every week on Local Licks. Make sure that you're the one to tell me that you're playing somewhere. Some venues just don't do it. Some do. Headlands Coffee House, Heather, is great. A lot of folks are terrific about it. But, you know, a musician, Nicholas Petty, Stephen Bates, folks like that, keep us informed all the time of what's going on. It makes it so much easier on so many levels. 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The minute we get some note saying you're playing somewhere, it's going to go on our Coastline calendar at KOZT.com. And no exaggeration, thousands of people look at that every week. If you've got your music on file, play a track on Local Licks. That'll help put a couple of fannies in the seats. 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So definitely let me know about gigs. 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Dear Coast, we're playing Thursday at, you know, nothing to it. We will take care of the rest. Now, another part, the catch. Here's the catch. Name of the program's Local Licks. Very important part of your liner notes is where you're from. Okay? So having that all digested, if you miss something, don't sweat it. 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Over on the right-hand side, it says Quick Links. Go to Quick Links. You'll see Local Licks. Click on that. Everything I've talked about in much better detail. Take your time, fill it out, get your music in. Next week, you'll be joining our cast of dozens with big thanks again to Gene Parsons and David Hayes, to the Casper Kings, to Stephen Bates, the late, wonderful Bob Gibson, Laura Lee Brown, Kendall Dean, Frankie and the Lost Souls, Sally Wells, David Hayes, and of course, always very special thanks to Mark Gatter for leading off every week with Living on the Coast. In fact, get your stuff in time. You ended up like these guys, a song they wrote years ago about in their music on Local Licks for the first time, taking it out with the other guys on Local Licks and only from the Coast.

Is That Me, wrapping up another session of Local Licks with the Other Guys. Thank you, Other Guys, for all the years of wrapping up Local Licks. Special thanks always to Heather Morgan, everyone at Headlands Coffee House, 120 Laurel in the heart of Fort Bragg. Entertainment 5 this Thursday, Friday, and Saturday, and noon on Sunday. And, of course, thanks to Headlands Coffee House. Back will come 9 o'clock next Wednesday night. Another session of Local Licks, only right here from the coast. KOZT Fort Bragg, Mendocino County's FM. Our friends just call us the coast. Beatles from the coast.

0: Well, sure, burning down the house, Talking Heads for your Mendocino County Wednesday night. Elton John's Honky Cat, and coming out of Local Licks with Beatles from the Coast and Dig a Pony. Going to go to Tom Pay and the Heartbreakers, recorded right here on the Mendocino Coast. Well, first, something very good to eat.
1: Are you tired of the same old tame dinner spots? 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
1: 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And speaking of good stuff, recorded in Casper back a few years at Bill Bottrell's studio, then in Casper. 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

0: princess would wait.
1: Donovan, from the very heart of the 60s, with Legend of a Girl Child Linda. The Brothers Landreth, covering Jackson Browne's These Days. Mudslide Slim, James Taylor from the Coast, and leading off, Tom Petty and the Heartbreakers, recorded a couple of decades ago at Bill Bottrell's then Casper Studio. For Real. 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
1: 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And Fleetwood Mac, from the Coast.

0: And it's a good day for the blues, say Storyville. Norman Greenbaum, there it is, the original. Spirit in the Sky. And Gold Dust Woman, Fleetwood Mac, Stevie Nicks all over that one, leading off the set from the coast. Subdudes, right after. Ooh, another big one coming up.
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Springsteen and the E Street Band, of course, Blinded by the Light from Bruce and Company. Creedence, Looking Out My Back Door, and Subdudes from the Coast leading off the set with Papa Dookie and the Mud People. We're Mendocino County's FM, KOZT Fort Bragg. 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

0: From the Concert for George, Clapton. Loving touch from Eric on George's Isn't It a Pity? Unknown legend, that's Neil Young and Dylan from the coast, leading off with Beyond Here Lies Nothing. Well, Beyond Here actually lies new Bruce Hornsby right after Melissa.
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0: Thank you, Melissa. Let's go to Bruce Hornsby's latest album, Indigo Park. Tracks like this one, new. Bruce Hornsby, From the Coast.

0: Buddy Holly getting the Linda Ronstadt touch. Yeah, Linda's take on That'll Be the Day. Heaven Is in Your Mind, courtesy of Traffic. And Bruce Hornsby from the Coast, one of the latest. His new album, Indigo Park, that track from Bruce, Sliver of Time. Simon and Garfunkel, sure, give me a minute.
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0: Birds at the Fillmore in 1969. Mendocino County's own Gene Parsons on percussion there with that Turn, Turn, Turn, Mr. Tambourine Man, 8 Miles High medley from 1969 Fillmore. Serenade to a Cuckoo. Rahsaan Roland Kirk, as done by Ian Anderson and Jethro Tull, and Simon and Garfunkel leading off the set with America. A birthday of some note and a song of some note right after food and drink of some note.
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0: A birthday the Coast Crew's been celebrating since the pre-dawn hours. Well, not really. No, Dredd's, there's actually light when Dredd comes on. Leave the time alone. Never mind. That's a different story. If you've been listening, you know that Coast Book of Days says today is a birthday for Mark Knopfler. Thanking you all as we wind down this Wednesday night together. Going back to Mark's early soundtrack work, the wonderful film Local Hero. I've always thought there's a lot of the Mendocino Coast in the film. Mark doing the soundtrack there. Since it came out, this particular song, which is the theme from Local Hero, has been what Mark used to wrap up all his concerts. So by way of saying happy birthday, the original version from Mark Knopfler, happy birthday, Mark, taking a second start of the ride straight on to morning. We're the Coast.

locally programmed right here on the Mendocino Coast for all of Mendocino County and points beyond, KOZT Fort Bragg. Our friends just call us The Coast.

0: good, and easy. 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Of course, we'll still happily accept your business card or a piece of letterhead, too. 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

Happiness is what you need so bad.

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A week later, Judy discovers all of this and, quite upset, she calls him at work for an explanation. And he says...

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No, he never sent any letters. He's dyslexic, so he doesn't like to write anything ever. It's funny, he always said how that made him more compassionate.

Linda's boyfriend walks in the door. He just drove the 14-year-old babysitter home, and his tie's untied and his shirt's buttoned up all wrong. He puts the keys on the table, looks up at Linda and says,

locally programmed right here on the Mendocino Coast for all of Mendocino County and our pals in points beyond, KOZT Fort Bragg. Our friends just call us The Coast.

I'm talking to her. Got my own life to live. I'm the one who's got to die when it's time for me to die. So let me live my life the way I want to.

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1: Okay, brace yourself. This is one of those big, long legal things we just have to do. Contest rules on the coast. Unless otherwise specified in the rules for a particular contest, all contests conducted by KOZT The Coast are open to anyone over the age of 12. One entry per person per contest. Contests restricted to persons 18 and over or 21 and over will be specified on air and or in official contest rules for that particular contest. Winners of prizes valued over $600 must provide their social security number to the Coast. In the event that a winner does not meet eligibility requirements or cannot utilize a prize won through a Coast contest, the Coast reserves the right to award the prize to another eligible entrant. Coast contest winners can win once every 60 days for all regular contests conducted by the station on air, through mail, fax, email, or on our website. Winners may win only one prize per year valued at $600 or more. Prizes will be held for 30 days. Unclaimed prizes will be returned to the prize closet. General entry rules for contests. Contests conducted by the Coast are open to all listeners to the Coast unless specified in a particular contest's rules as posted on or in the rules aired on the Coast. Winners are notified by the Coast or confirmed when the winner contacts the Coast. The Coast is not responsible for

0: mechanical telephone or fax machine error, failure, or omission, lost or unreadable mail or email service disruption. All contest rules and restrictions are subject to final review by the Coast and may be modified, or contests may be terminated at any time at the sole discretion of the Coast. Complete rules for contests conducted by the Coast are available Monday through Friday except holidays during regular business hours or by mail, 110 South Franklin Street, Fort Bragg, 95437. Send a self-addressed stamped envelope marked Rules. No purchase necessary, void where prohibited. All entrants agree to release the use of their name and city of residence as well as the broadcast transmission of information pertaining to their entry or prize-winning conversations without additional consideration. Winners may also be required to sign a release of liability in connection with a contest conducted by the Coast. All decisions of station management with regard to the selection of winners, the awarding of prizes, or any interpretation of these rules are final. By entering a contest conducted by the Coast, each contestant agrees to these rules and to accept decisions by station management as final. All entries become the sole property of the Coast. Whew, that's done.
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What indeed are we proving in Vietnam except that, even with an army of 500,000 men and expenditures approaching $30 billion...

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2: A voice you love and music making a difference. 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
1: Right to Mexico.
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1: I have now ordered that all air, naval, and artillery bombardment of North Vietnam cease as of 8 a.m. Washington time.
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Well, that's a pretty song. It's Patrick Simmons and Doobie Brothers bringing us to 6 o'clock in the morning. Mendocino County's FM, KOZT, Fort Bragg. Our friends just call us the Coast. August 13th, for those keeping score at home, it's a Thursday morning. Thursday, it's almost Friday. Dred Scott here, live human being, not AI, in Studio A. Joe Rogelski's over at the Coast News Desk. Studio B. Now, this time of day, we don't really have to worry about a lot of congestion. And generally speaking, in Mendocino County, traffic, morning traffic, is not a big problem. But let us, just for the sake of a musical argument, explore some early morning traffic from the Coast.

0: I know, you know, they know. There must be a better world somewhere. And since that's B.B. King and Dr. John from the coast, I think that better world will be someplace between Mississippi and Louisiana. And we also traffic doing smiling faces. Okay, here we go. 6:08 Thursday morning. Dredd and Rogalski at your service. Glad that you're with us. Grateful you could take the time to be here. Wouldn't want you anywhere else. Rogalski will have full updates from the Coast News Desk beginning at 6:30. Also very soon, we'll give you clue number one in today's Race Scene's Incredible Rock Quiz. And by the way, just over half an hour ago, a couple of astronauts from the International Space Station started a spacewalk doing some repairs and prep for further upgrades. They're going to be up there, out there in space, hanging out, literally, till just after noon Pacific time. So this morning, you know, when you go outside, look up and wave.
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0: No, I'm no medical expert, although I'll pretend to be one on the radio. I can tell you, though, I'm pretty sure that so much of our personalities are formed before we're even aware of what's going on. And the parenting is what really comes into play here. So with some good advice, Crosby, Stills, Nash & Young from the Coast.

0: Well, what I got from those two songs is that it's important to teach your children to spend their lives in a rock and roll fantasy. There are worse life goals, I'll tell you. That's the Kinks, From the Coast, a rock and roll fantasy, and teach your children. That was Crosby, Stills, Nash, and Young. All right, at 6:18, here we go with clue number one in today's Racine's Incredible Rock Quiz, brought to us always by Racine's Art and Office Supplies inside the Spunky Skunk Toy Store in Fort Bragg. If you win, you get to pick your prize. Have a choice between a new Bigger and Better Coast Sticky Shark or a Teeth Richards window sticker or a Coast bumper sticker for the car or a Teeth Richards temporary tattoo. This band's final album featured contributions from George Martin, yes, that George Martin, the Beatles' George Martin, and a former key player for Steely Dan. This band's final album featured contributions from George Martin and a former key player from Steely Dan. 1-800-585-0095. Now, as you're making your plans for the upcoming Labor Day weekend in a few weeks, make sure you pencil this in for that Friday night because this is going to be a great show.
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2: 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Thursday, September 3rd, Mendocino's own Gwyneth Moreland in concert with David Hayes, benefiting the Community Center of Mendocino. 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
1: Ride to Mexico.
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1: And now it's time for some cream from the coast.

0: John Mellencamp from The Coast doing My Sweet Love. He wrapped up his greatest hits tour last night down in Mountain View. Maybe you were there, and if so, what are you doing up so early?
1: Really?
0: All-nighter. It's a classic. Also, we heard former Jayhawks bandmates Mark Olson and Gary Loris doing Doves and Stones, and I Feel Free. That was Cream. It is 6:30 Thursday morning. 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
1: All right, Cal Fire is reporting no wildfire incidents in Mendocino County this morning, but in Humboldt County, the MP18 fire north of Hoopa in the Trinity River Valley is 6% contained. 3,613 acres have burned. Highway 96 is closed between Wychpeck and Hoopa. And the largest fire in California, the Bug Fire in Lassen and Sierra counties, has burned approximately over 88,000 acres. It is 3% contained. The Willits City Council met last night. Mayor Tom Allman telling the Coast that the council appointed Kevin Copperfield and Helen Sims to the Cannabis Dispensary Election Committee. They will serve as

0: at-large members joining the community development director, police chief, and code enforcement officers. The committee is responsible for reviewing and evaluating qualified cannabis dispensary permit applications based on criteria established in municipal code. And the council discussed that the grocery outlet has resumed operations this week after being closed for extensive damages that occurred during the earthquake on June 24th. All right, no incident reports coming in over the past 24 hours, be they from police departments, the sheriff's office, or the CHP. On the front page, the National Hurricane Center says that a tropical storm is about 775 miles east of Hawaii and could make landfall on the southern part of the Big Island on Saturday. It could bring rainfall totals of 5 to 10 inches with up to 20 inches possible. Business. The U.S. Labor Department's July Producer Price Index, which measures inflation before it reaches consumers, was down 0.1% from June, but up 4.7% from a year ago. And 209,000 Americans filed initial jobless claims in the U.S. for the week ending August 8th. That's up 9,000 from the previous week. The Dow's up 143 at 53,913. The Nasdaq's up 75 at 26,663. The Standard & Poor's 500 up 21 at 7709. Sports and weather after this.
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0: In sports, baseball, Houston 2, the Giants 1, WNBA, Golden State 91, Chicago 71. The marine layer is deepening and extending further inland, possibly producing light drizzle over the coming days, especially directly on the coast. Cooler temperatures are likely into the weekend, hence the forecast for Mendocino County. Sunny days and clear nights through Wednesday. Patchy coastal and dense inland valley fog nights and mornings. Coastal winds southwest 10 today, west 10 tonight. Lows tonight, inland 49 to 56. On the coast, 49 to 50. Coastal waters, Cape Mendocino to Point Arena, and out 10 nautical miles. A small craft advisory until 3 p.m. Winds northwest 15 to 20. 10 to 15 this afternoon. Waves northwest 7 feet at 8 seconds and southwest 2 at 15. A slight chance of dense morning fog. Forecast highs, Covelo and Ukiah, 87, Laytonville, 81, Boonville, 79, Willits, 77, Leggett, 75, Fort Bragg and Mendocino, 62, and Point Arena, 56. 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

0: You know, there were double albums, and then there was Goodbye Yellow Brick Road from Elton John. Title cut right there from the coast. Also, John Mayer's Born and Raised. It is 6:45 Thursday morning, and it's time for clue number two now.
1: All right.
0: In today's Racine's Incredible Rock Quiz, we've learned so far that this band's final album featured contributions from George Martin and a former key player for Steely Dan. 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
1: Okay.
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0: Yes, Barbara is terrific. Those were the days, Chris Isaac from the coast.

0: There's animals we got to get out of this place from the coast. Also, Chris Isaac did San Francisco Days.
1: Yep.
0: This reminder from your friends from the coast. Today is the opening celebration of the 66th annual Art in the Redwoods.
1: Uh-huh.
0: It's the Hats Off in the Garden dinner at Wallala Art Center. 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
0: And from the Coast Book of Days, it was August 13th, 1995, shortly after Jerry Garcia's passing, that friends and family gathered for a big memorial at Polo Fields in Golden Gate Park in San Francisco.
1: Yep.
0: And there were various speakers, including members of the Dead, Paul Kantner, Jerry's widow Deborah Coons, Wavy Gravy, and others. So how about some Grateful Dead from the Coast?

0: There's Tom Petty and the Heartbreakers from the Coast doing Angel Dream. And for Jerry Garcia up there at the Heavenly Angels, Grateful Dead with Friend of the Devil. And that brings us right to 7 o'clock. It's Mendocino County's FM, KOZT, Fort Bragg. Our friends just call us the Coast. Let's go to Joe Rogelski at the Coast News Desk, brought to you by Flowbed Sleep Systems, made in Fort Bragg, shipped worldwide.
1: All right, CAL FIRE is reporting no wildfire incidents in Mendocino County, but in Humboldt County, the MP18 fire north of Hoopa in the Trinity River Valley is 6% contained. Over 3,600 acres have burned. Highway 96 is closed between Wychpeck and Hoopa. And the largest fire in California, the Bug Fire in Lassen and Sierra counties, has burned over 88,000 acres. It is 3% contained. The Willits City Council met last night, Mayor Tom Ullman telling the Coast that the council appointed Kevin Copperfield and Helen Sims to the Cannabis Dispensary Election Committee. They will serve as at-large members, joining the Community Development Director, Police Chief, and Code Enforcement Officers. The committee is responsible for reviewing and evaluating quality.

0: modified cannabis dispensary permit applications based on criteria established in municipal code. And the council discussed that the grocery outlet has resumed operations this week after being closed for extensive damages that occurred during the earthquake on June 24th. All right, no incident reports coming in over the past 24 hours, be they from police departments, the sheriff's office, or the CHP. On the front page, the National Hurricane Center says that a tropical storm is about 775 miles east of Hawaii and could make landfall on the southern part of the Big Island on Saturday. It could bring rainfall totals of 5 to 10 inches with up to 20 inches possible. Business. The U.S. Labor Department's July Producer Price Index, which measures inflation before it reaches consumers, was down 0.1% from June, but up 4.7% from a year ago. And 209,000 Americans filed initial jobless claims in the U.S. for the week ending August 8th. That is up 9,000 from the previous week. The Dow's up 203 at 53,973. The Nasdaq's up 222 at 26,810. The Standard & Poor's 500 is up 56 at 7804. Schwartz and Weta. Yeah, there you go.
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0: In sports, baseball, Houston 2, the Giants 1. WNBA, Golden State 91. Chicago, 71. The marine layer is deepening and extending further inland, possibly producing light drizzle over the coming days, especially for communities directly on the coast. Cooler temperatures are likely into the weekend. Hence the forecast for Mendocino County. Sunny days and clear nights through Wednesday. Patchy coastal and dense inland valley fog nights and mornings. Coastal winds southwest 10 today. West 10 tonight. Lows tonight. Inland 49 to 56. On the coast 49 to 50. Coastal waters, Cape Mendocino to Point Arena and out 10 nautical miles. A small craft advisory until 3 p.m. Winds northwest 15 to 20, 10 to 15 this afternoon. Waves northwest 7 feet at 8 seconds and southwest 2 at 15. A slight chance of dense morning fog. Forecast highs, Cobolo and Ukiah, 87. Laytonville, 81. Boonville, 79. Willett, 77. Leggett, 75. Fort Bragg and Mendocino, 62. And Point Arena, 56. 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

full of cares. Last time I looked, there wasn't any there. I got a pocket for my comb,

0: Hey, some of that good old rock and roll from the coast. You got to play some Chuck Berry if you want to rock and roll. That's Eagles doing Chuck's Carol, recorded in 1975. And also Eric Bibb doing Pockets, coming up on 7:15 Thursday morning. Dredd and Rogalski here. A little over an hour and a half ago, two astronauts from the International Space Station, Jessica Muir and Anil Menon, started a spacewalk. They're out there in space preparing for future upgrades to the power system. They're going to be there till after 12:30, so about 7 hours.
1: Yeah, if you want to drive by and say hello, sure. Just.
0: Now, the thing is, I talked about this yesterday, that, you know, they're attached to the space station by these safety tethers.
1: Right.
0: And these very strong cords. And, in fact, they use a dual tether system so that they're attached twice when they're out there. But still, I was thinking, worst case scenario. This is my mother talking now. Worst case scenario. What if both of the tethers somehow get detached? Wouldn't it be great if they had like a jet pack or something, like, you know, they used to have at Disneyland? Guess what? They do. They have a jet pack system known as SAFER, in case the tethers fail, that they can kind of, like, you know, use a little the joysticks and try to guide themselves back to the space station. So,
1: close one.
0: That's a relief. We're going to play a song next that was written high above the Earth. Not in outer space, but pretty high up there.
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0: You know, and on the subject of the space tethers that they use for those spacewalks, remember the old Roadrunner cartoons? Wile E. Coyote always was using products made by Acme.

yes. Acme Corporation that yes. never worked that well. So hopefully they didn't get their space tethers, you know, on discount with Acme. This is from an album called Clouds, and this song was actually written up in the clouds on an airplane looking out. It's Joni Mitchell from the coast.

0: chasing that big money. John Batiste from the Coast, also Joni Mitchell with Both Sides Now. And now it's time for clue number three in today's Racine's Incredible Rock Quiz. We've learned so far this band's final album featured contributions from George Martin and a key player for Steely Dan. This band's demo tape cost only $175 to make, but landed them on a British radio show, and that appearance got them a deal with a record label. $175. I don't care what year it is. That wasn't very much. And this band released the first album to sell a million copies on compact disc. This band released the first album to sell a million copies on CD. You got to kind of place that in space and time. 1-800-585-0095. Oh, it's almost time for Wine Song. 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
0: Coast Book of Days tells us it's a birthday for the late Dan Fogelberg.
2: Oh, yeah.
0: The pride of Peoria, Illinois. He got a big boost in his career when he was discovered, quote-unquote, in a coffee house by future record business legend Irving Azoff, who became one of the most successful music managers in history. At that time, as early in his career, too, he was working with another Illinois band, REO Speedwagon, and he discovered this guy in a coffee house and set him up with his first record contract. And in 1978, Dan Fogelberg teamed with flutist Tim Weisberg for an album that was a surprise hit. It was called Twin Sons of Different Mothers. Let's listen to a track from that, from the Coast.

0: The power of gold. Let me tell you about it. Dan Fogelberg and Tim Weisberg, the two Bergs.
1: Yes.
0: Making music there from the coast. And we played that because our Book of Days tells us it's late Dan Fogelberg's birthday today. 7:31, let's go to Rick Elsky at the Coast News Desk now, sponsored by Pamela Hudson Real Estate. Energy, ethics, experience.
1: All right, CAL FIRE is reporting no wildfire incidents in Mendocino County this morning, but in Humboldt County, the MP18 fire north of Hoopa in the Trinity River Valley is 6% contained. 3,613 acres have burned. Highway 96 is closed between Wychpeck and Hoopa. And the largest fire in California, the Bug Fire in Lassen and Sierra counties, has burned over 88,000 acres. It is 3% contained. The Willits City Council met

0: Mayor Tom Allman telling the Coast that the council appointed Kevin Copperfield and Helen Sims to the Cannabis Dispensary Election Committee. They will serve as at-large members, joining the Community Development Director, Police Chief, and Code Enforcement Officers. The committee is responsible for reviewing and evaluating qualified cannabis dispensary permit applications based on criteria established in municipal code. And the council discussed that the grocery outlet has resumed operations this week after being closed for extensive damages that occurred during the earthquake on June 24th. All right, no incident reports coming in over the past 24 hours, be they from police departments, the sheriff's office, or the CHP. On the front page, the National Hurricane Center says that a tropical storm is about 775 miles east of Hawaii and could make landfall on the southern part of the Big Island on Saturday. It could bring rainfall totals of 5 to 10 inches with up to 20 inches possible. Business. The U.S. Labor Department's July Producer Price Index, which measures inflation before it reaches consumers, was down 0.1% from June, but up 4.7% from a year ago. And 209,000 Americans filed initial jobless claims in the U.S. for the week ending August 8th. That's up 9,000 from the previous week. The Dow's up 218 at 53,988. The NASDAQ's up 284 at 26,872. The Standard & Poor's 500 up 66 at 78.15. Schwartz and Weta, afternoon.
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0: In sports, baseball, Houston 2, the Giants 1, WNBA, Golden State 91, Chicago 71. The marine layer is deepening and extending further inland, possibly producing light drizzle over the coming days, especially for communities directly on the coast. Cooler temperatures are likely into the weekend, hence the forecast for Mendocino County. Sunny days and clear nights through Wednesday. Patchy coastal and dense inland valley fog nights and mornings. Coastal wind southwest 10 today, west 10 tonight. Lows tonight, inland 49 to 56, on the coast 49 to 50. Coastal waters, Cape Mendocino to Point Arena, and out 10 nautical miles, a small craft advisory until 3 p.m. Winds northwest 15 to 20, 10 to 15 this afternoon. Waves northwest 7 feet at 8 seconds, and southwest 2 at 15, a slight chance of dense morning fog. Forecast highs, Covelo and Ukiah, 87, Laytonville, 81, Boonville, 79, Willett, 77, Leggett, 75, Fort Bragg and Mendocino, 62, and Point Arena, 56.

0: Yeah, that's our second Chuck Berry cover of the morning.
1: Yeah.
0: Linda Ronstadt doing Back in the USA from the Coast. And a track from Bruce Hornsby's latest album, Indigo Park, before that, with an assist from Bonnie Raitt on a track called Ecstatic. And now, trumpets blare, it's time for our fourth and final clue in today's Racine's Incredible Rock Quiz. So here's what we know. This band's final album featured contributions from George Martin and a former key player for Steely Dan. Well, final album, obviously they're not together anymore. This band's demo tape only cost $175 to make, but landed them on a British radio show, and that appearance got them a record deal. This band released the first album to sell 1 million copies on compact disc. I thought that might do it. And both of the brothers who founded this band have recorded a number of film scores.
1: Oh, that'll do it.
0: I would think so. Both of the brothers who founded this band have recorded a number of film scores.
1: Movies.
0: 1-800-585-0095. All that talking has got me hungry.
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0: Well, you just can't have it all. Who says so? Bob Seger says so. From the Coast.

0: There's the Who from the coast. Pete and Roger backed up by an orchestra recorded in July of 2023, going back early in their catalog for a version of Any Way, Anyhow, Anywhere. And we're at Bob Seger's beautiful loser, L7. But you know what? We have a winner for today's Racine's Incredible Rock Quiz. We'll tell you about that a little after 8 o'clock. This reminder from your friends from the coast, it is that time of year. The new school year is on the horizon. So tomorrow afternoon, Fort Bragg High School is having a back-to-school fair, 1:15 to 3:15 in the quad. 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
0: We're coming up on the anniversary of the original Woodstock Festival, and from the Coast Book of Days, August 13th, 2006, Crosby, Stills, Nash & Young performed at the site of the original festival in Bethel, New York. Of course, the original was when they had their sort of their coming out party. It was only their second ever performance together. So to the Deja Vu album we go for CSNY from the Coast.

0: That's Tracy Grammer from the Custer version of a song that has been covered by a lot of people over the years. Carole King, Jerry Goffin's Wasn't Born to Follow, and also Crosby, Stills, Nash & Young. Seems like we've all been here before. Deja vu, and indeed. 8 o'clock, Mendocino County's FM, KOZT, Fort Bragg. Our friends just call us the Coast. Let's go to Rogelski at the Coast News Desk. 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
1: All right, CAL FIRE is reporting no wildfire incidents in Mendocino County, but in Humboldt County, the MP18 fire north of Hoopa in the Trinity River Valley is 6% contained. 3,600 acres have burned. Highway 96 is closed between Weichpec and Hoopa. And the largest fire in California, the Bug Fire in Lassen and Sierra counties, has burned over 88,000 acres. It is 15% contained. The Willits City Council met last night. Mayor Tom Allman telling the Coast that the council appointed Kevin Copperfield and Helen Sims to the Cannabis Dispensary Election Committee. They will serve as at-large members, joining the Community Development Director, Police Chief, and Code Enforcement Officers. The committee is responsible for reviewing and evaluating qualified cannabis dispensary permit applications based on criteria established in municipal code. And the council discussed that the grocery outlet has resumed operations this week after being closed for extensive damages that occurred during the earthquake on June 24th. All right, no incident reports coming in over the past 24 hours, be they from police departments, the sheriff's office, or the CHP. On the front page, the National Hurricane Center says that a tropical storm is about 775 miles east of Hawaii and could make landfall on the southern part of the Big Island on Saturday. It could bring rainfall totals of 5 to 10 inches with up to 20 inches possible. Business. The U.S. Labor Department's July Producer Price Index, which measures inflation before it reaches consumers, was down 0.1% from June, but up 4.7% from a year ago. And 209,000 Americans filed initial jobless claims in the U.S. for the week ending August 8th. That is up 9,000 from the previous week. The Dow's up 65 at 53,836. NASDAQ's up 227 at 26,812. The Standard & Poor's 500 up 54 at 7803. Sports and weather afternoon.
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1: In Schwartz baseball, Houston 2, the Giants 1, WNBA, Golden State 91, Chicago 71. The marine layer is deepening and extending further inland, possibly producing light drizzle over the coming days, especially for communities directly on the coast. Cooler temperatures are likely into the weekend, hence the forecast for Mendocino County. Sunny days and clear nights through Wednesday, patchy coastal and dense inland valley fog. Nights and mornings, coastal winds southwest 10 today, west 10 tonight. Lows tonight, inland 49 to 56, on the coast 49 to 50. Coastal waters, Cape Mendocino to Point Arena and out 10 nautical miles. A small craft advisory until 3 p.m. Winds northwest 15 to 20, 10 to 15 this afternoon. Waves northwest 7 feet at 8 seconds and southwest 2 at 15. A slight chance of dense morning fog. Forecast highs Cobalo and Ukiah 87, Laytonville 81, Boonville 79, Willett 77, Leggett 75, Fort Bragg and Mendocino 62, and Point Arena 56. 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

0: He can't stand it. Eric Clapton from the Coast and Bruce from the Concert Library and an acoustic version of Working on a Dream. It's 8:14 Thursday morning. Let's reveal the answer now for our Racine's Incredible Rock Quiz. Artists come into Racine's for alcohol markers. Mm. Alcohol markers are art markers that contain dye and alcohol-based ink, allowing for seamless color blending and a smoother, less streaky application than water-based markers. Their quick-drying, permanent, and non-toxic ink is perfect for creating ideal artwork. Available in 12, 24, or, you want to get crazy, 48 colors.
1: 48.
0: Alcohol markers at Racine's inside the Spunky Skunk, 344 North Franklin Street. They're open Tuesday through Saturday, 10:30 to 5:30. Racine's Art and Office Supplies, beautiful downtown Fort Bragg, California, just hanging on the edge of the Western world. This band's final album featured contributions from George Martin and a former key player for Steely Dan. George Martin did the orchestration on one of the songs, and most of the drums on this album were handled by Jeff Porcaro, who became, he was from the mid-70s forward, probably the most in-demand session drummer in the world. And then it was also in Toto a little bit later on.
1: My.
0: And
1: he
0: was on three albums for Steely Dan. We're going to hear something from this album we're talking about with Jeff on drums in just a moment. This band's demo tape only cost the equivalent of $175 to make, but landed them on a British radio show. That appearance got them a deal with a record label. This band released the first album to sell a million copies on compact discs. So think about that one. When were compact discs kind of new? 1985's Brothers in Arms album, the first to sell a million on CD, and like 30 million overall in one of the most successful albums ever. So we know who we're talking about here. Both of the brothers who founded this band recorded a number of film scores. That's Mark and David Knopfler. We're talking about Dire Straits.
1: Yep.
0: Congratulations to Coast listener Larry Hanshaw. He lives in Point Richmond. Lovely community there in the East San Francisco Bay, and he gets himself a Teeth Richards temporary tattoo. I suggested he put it right on his forehead. We'll see if that happens or not. It's up to Jeff. But we're going to listen to a couple here from that final album, On Every Street was the name of it. So two from Dire Straits from the Coast.

0: two from Dire Straits from the coast. They're the answer for our Racine's Incredible Rock Quiz today. Both of those from their final album, 1991's On Every Street. Title track right there. That was one of the ones with it. Jeff Porcaro on drums. And we also heard The Bug, which is also the name of that huge wildfire that's burning right now in the Lassen area, for a strange coincidence. Strictly unintentional. We got something that's both new and old from Jack Johnson next.
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0: Jack Johnson has a new documentary film about his career and life as a surfer turned music maker. It's called Surf Film Music and has an accompanying two album set that features previously unreleased tracks, some rarities from the archives, and some re-recordings of older songs. This is a song that was originally released in 2003 with an update from Jack Johnson from the coast.

0: An update of the song Rodeo Clowns from Jack Johnson's Surf Film Music from the Coast. And he'll be back in the Bay Area for two shows at the Greek in Berkeley right at the end of September. Actually, September 30th and October 1st. It's 8:30. It's time to go to Joe Rogelski at the Coast News Desk. 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
1: All right, Cal Fire is reporting no wildfire incidents in Mendocino County this morning, but in Humboldt County, the MP18 fire north of Hoopa in the Trinity River Valley is 6% contained. Over 3,600 acres have burned. Highway 96 is closed between Weichpec and Hoopa. And the largest fire in California, the Bug Fire in Lassen and Sierra counties, has burned over 88,000 acres. It is 15% contained. The Willits City Council met last night, Mayor Tom Ullman telling the Coast that the council appointed Kevin Copperfield and Helen Sims to the Cannabis Dispensary Election Committee. They will serve as at-large members, joining the Community Development Director, the Police Chief, and Code Enforcement Officers. The committee is responsible for reviewing and evaluating qualified cannabis dispensary permit allocations based on criteria established in municipal code. And the council discussed that the grocery outlet has resumed operations this week after being closed for extensive damages that occurred during the earthquake on June 24th. All right, no incident reports coming in over the past 24 hours, be they from police departments, the sheriff's office, or the CHP. On the front page, the National Hurricane Center says what is now a tropical storm is about 700 miles east of Hawaii and could make landfall on the southern part of the Big Island on Saturday. It could bring rainfall totals of 5 to 10 inches with up to 20 inches possible. In business, the U.S. Labor Department's July Producer Index, which measures inflation before it reaches consumers, was down 0.1% from June, but up 4.7% from a year ago. And 209,000 Americans filed initial jobless claims in the U.S. for the week ending August 8th. That is up 9,000 from the previous week.

0: week. The Dow's down 86 at 53,684. The Nasdaq's up 165 at 26,753. The Standard & Poor's 500 up about 35 at 77.83. Schwartz and Weta.
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0: In sports, baseball, Houston 2, the Giants 1, WNBA, Golden State 91, Chicago 71. The marine layer is deepening and extending further inland, possibly producing light drizzle over the coming days, especially for those living directly on the coast. Cooler temperatures are likely into the weekend, hence the forecast for Mendocino County. Sunny days and clear nights through Wednesday, patchy coastal and dense inland valley fog nights and mornings. Coastal winds, southwest 10 today, west 10 tonight. Lows tonight, inland 49 to 56, on the coast 49 to 50. Coastal waters, Cape Mendocino to Point Arena, and out 10 nautical miles. Small craft advisory until 3 p.m. Winds northwest 15 to 20. 10 to 15 this afternoon. Waves northwest 7 feet at 8 seconds and southwest 2 at 15. A slight chance of dense morning fog out there. Forecast highs Covelo and Ukiah 87. Laytonville 81. Boonville 79. Willett 77. Leggett 75, Fort Bragg and Mendocino 62, and Point Arena 56. 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Rogalski here from the coast.

Rod Stewart from the Coast, his version of Have You Ever Seen the Rain? And when the rain freezes, it turns to snow, skating away on the thin ice of a new day. Jethro Tull.

0: Gotta be somewhere by 9 o'clock. Take your time. You got 17 minutes.
1: Huh.
0: Dren Rogelsky here. Let's do some information.
1: So I think someone you're going to say, by 8 o'clock, well, you're 43 minutes late.
0: That's another way of looking
1: sure.
0: at it. Yeah, I like the way you think. Now, there was that famous Monty Python skit about the Ministry of Silly Walks.
1: Yes.
0: Apparently, in the UK, there's also a department of silly political candidates like Count Binface. Who is Count Binface, Joe?
1: He is a self-described intergalactic space warrior who wears a garbage can on his head.
0: Yeah.
1: What's happened is there's a special election because a member of parliament quit to clear his name over financial allegations. Well, Binface jumped into the race.
0: Yes.
1: When what's-his-face said, I'm quitting parliament. He wears a black cape, trash can, and ample body armor that looks straight out of a low-budget science fiction film.
0: Now, I have to say, I've seen it. He actually, this uniform looks pretty good. It's like a modern trash can. It is a trash can on his head, but it's thought out.
1: He says he's the man in the can with a 20-point plan.
0: He's also a comedian.
1: Anyway, he recently told the BBC, nobody wants to know what's under the recycling. It's absolutely petrifying.
0: Putrefying, which is even worse.
1: Oh, really? Oh.
0: He's a comedian named John Harvey, who's a TV writer and a couple of political comedy shows. Also the author of Count Binface's memoir, What on Earth? An Alien's Guide to Fixing Britain. Among the things he promises in his political platform,
1: yeah.
0: He promises to cut your taxes and raise everyone else's and to build one affordable home, one that maybe he will be living in. When this guy quit parliament to seek re-election, it was denounced as a political stunt. So the major political parties are all boycotting this election today. And so all these anybody can run for office in the UK. So today's election includes no fewer than three members of the Monster Raving Loony Party,
1: uh-huh.
0: including Nick the Incredible Flying Brick. Try the man in the plan with the can and the flying brick, and Baron Von Thunderclap. So congratulations and best of luck to all of them, including Count Binface Ceylon, Los Lobos from the coast.

There's Jesse Colin Young's Morning Sun from the Coast and Los Lobos and their cover of Beach Boys' Sail On Sailor.

0: Reminder from your friends from the coast, well, with the Perseid meteor shower in the sky right now, it's a good time for the city of Ukiah to be hosting Bounce to the Stars tomorrow at Ukiah Latitude Observatory from 5 to 8 p.m. It's a family-friendly event. 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
0: Now, we've already played two Chuck Berry covers this morning. What's better than two Chuck Berry covers? Three.
2: There you go.
0: This is the final cut on the new Foreign Tongues album from the Stones from the coast.
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0: Roll 'em Easy, Lil George and Little Feet from The Coast, and The Stones from their latest album, and a cover of Chuck Berry's Beautiful Delilah, the third Chuck Berry cover we played this morning. I think we just bought the people in Chuck's estate a new car, or a blender, or an air fryer, something.
1: Sure, something.
0: It's 9 o'clock now. 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
1: All right, CAL FIRE is reporting no wildfire incidents in Mendocino County this morning, but in Humboldt County, the MP18 fire north of Hoopa in the Trinity River Valley is 6% contained. 3,900 acres have burned. Highway 96 is closed between Weichpeck and Hoopa. And the largest fire in California, the Bug Fire in Lassen and Sierra counties, has burned over 88,000 acres. It is 15% contained. The Willett City Council met last night. Mayor Tom Allman telling The Coast that the council appointed Kevin Copperfield and Helen Sims to the Cannabis Dispensary Election Committee. They will serve as at-large members, joining the Community Development Director, the Police Chief, and Code Enforcement Officers. The committee is responsible for reviewing and evaluating qualified cannabis dispensary permit applications based on criteria established in municipal code. And the council discussed that the grocery outlet has resumed operations this week after being closed for extensive damages that occurred during the earthquake on June 24th. All right, no incident reports coming in over the past 24 hours, be they from police departments, the sheriff's office, or the CHP. On the front page, the National Hurricane Center says that what is now a tropical storm is about 700 miles east of Hawaii and could make landfall on the southern part of the Big Island on Saturday as a hurricane. It could bring rainfall totals of 5 to 10 inches with up to 20 inches possible. Business. The U.S. Labor Department's July Producer Price Index, which measures inflation before it reaches consumers, was down 0.1% from June, but up 4.7% from a year ago. 209,000 Americans filed initial jobless claims in the U.S. for the week ending August 8th. That's up 9,000 from the previous week. The Dow is down 84 at 53,687. NASDAQ's up 161 at 26,750. The Standard & Poor's 500 up 35 at 77.83. Schwartz and Weta. After enough.
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1: In sports, baseball, Houston 2, the Giants 1. WNBA, Golden State 91, Chicago 71. The marine layer is deepening and extending further inland. possibly producing light drizzle over the coming days, especially for communities directly on the coast. Cooler temperatures are likely into the weekend, hence the forecast for Mendocino County. Sunny days and clear nights through Wednesday. Patchy, coastal, and dense inland valley fog nights and mornings. Coastal wind, southwest 10 today, west 10 tonight, lows tonight, inland 49 to 56, on the coast 49 to 50. Updated coastal waters, Cape Mendocino to Point Arena and out 10 nautical miles, a small craft advisory through tonight. Winds northwest 10 to 15, waves northwest 7 feet at 8 seconds, and slight and southwest 2 at 15, patchy dense fog, and a slight chance of rain out there. Forecast highs, Covelo and Ukiah, 87, Laytonville, 81, Boonville, 79, Willett, 77, Leggett, 75, Fort Bragg and Mendocino, 62, and Point Arena, 56. 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

0: Don Henley from the Coast Concert Library into the Great American Songbook for Come Rain or Come Shine. Can't really go wrong incorporating weather into a song title. Case in point, Blue Sky from the Allman Brothers. All right. About 9:17 Thursday morning. Squint, you can see Friday. Dred Scott here with reminder from your friends from the coast. It's time for the Mendocino Coast Children's Fund's Back to School event. 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
0: Paul McCartney's new album, The Boys of Dungeon Lane, is certainly a look back at his life and career, and the fans who've been along for the ride for 60-plus years certainly appreciate songs like this from Paul from the Coast.

0: Alibis to the left of me, alibis to the right of me. It's 2026, this day on Earth. Eric Clapton, new alibis from the coast. We also heard the Guess Who with Share the Land, which sounds like some of that socialism. And also Paul McCartney from his latest album, The Boys of Dungeon Lane. Beautiful little number called Days We Left Behind. Well, we're going back this Saturday on our Superstars with highlights from a couple of bands. Mother Earth at Winterland in September 1967 and Country Joe and the Fish from that same year at various venues because, you know, Country Joe and the guys, they got around. 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
0: And now we turn to the Wildflowers album for Tom Petty from the coast.

That song really works as a male-female duet. Warren Zevon's Poor, Poor, Pitiful Me, done there by Jackson Browne and Bonnie Raitt from the Coast. Also Paul Simon's Mother and Child Reunion,

0: and somewhere under heaven, that's where we were, from Tom Petty. And right there, it is time to stick in the old digital bookmark, get ready to turn things over to Kate, because I got Friday on my mind.
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0: Very good. Thanks for listening today, and why not come back tomorrow, 6 a.m.? Rogalski and I will be here for the Coast Morning Show Friday edition. Can I get a little amen for Friday from the assembled congregation? I knew I could. Take it easy. Keep it simple. Try to be here now. Kate is next around 1 o'clock this afternoon. Another Mendocino County resident explaining the magic, the mystery, the magnificence of living here in this place we call home with another edition of I Love This Town. You might find yourself at some point singing along with this tune, Jamestown Revival from the Coast.

Hi there. It's Kate, and thanks to the guys, Dred Scott and Joe Rogelski, for our Thursday morning. How about you and me and some midday music? I thought so, too. Let's get started with the birds on Mendocino County's FM, KOZT Fort Bragg. Our friends just call us the Coast.

0: Cat Stevens, Oh Very Young. Also, one from Boz Scaggs, Come On Home, and from the Byrds, Turn, Turn, Turn.
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0: This Sunday is the third Sunday of August, and the third Sunday of the month is always when there are free hot meals for curbside pickup. And that's from 4 to 5 p.m. Thanks to the parishioners of St. Michael and All Angels Church and volunteers from the community. They've got a free meal that they cook up in the church kitchen. And this month, it's baked ziti and veggie frittata, salad and garlic bread, and fruit salad dessert. It's all, like I said, for curbside pickup from 4 to 5 p.m. They do this every third Sunday, and they could use some more help. Always true. More volunteers to cook, to help plan the menu. And if you'd like to help, contact them through the church. St. Michael and All Angels Church, we've got the phone number in the Coastline calendar along with more information for you. That's a reminder from your friends from the coast. And this is Fish from the Coast.

tingle to his bones. 'Twas then he felt alone and wished that he'd gone straight and watched out for a simple twist of fate. They walked along by the old canal, a little confused, I remember well.

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He didn't see her anywhere. He told himself he didn't care. Pushed the window open wide. 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Brought on by a simple twist of fate.

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0: That's Bob Dylan's Simple Twist of Fate. Quicksilver Messenger Service from the Coast, Dino's song. And the one from Fish, that came from Sigma Oasis, Everything's Right.
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0: 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Thanksgiving Coffee Company.
1: So we've been telling you about one of the shows that David Hayes is going to be a part of that's coming up in early September with Gwyneth Moreland. And he has another couple on the schedule before he leaves on tour again. He had a break for a few weeks. And thank you to Heather and Morgan at Headlands Coffee House. He gets a chance to hang out and play some of the songs that he takes out on the road and some of the other songs that he has accompanied other artists on. And then there are those, I don't know what else to call them except kind of sometimes goofy one-hit wonders. But, you know, also some that aren't so goofy but are great sing-along tunes. Yeah, so it's just a fun community hangout at Headlands Coffee House when David plays there himself, which he's doing tomorrow night. Though I know a friend of ours, another vocalist, Anne, has been planning on coming too. So, yeah, that'll be more fun. She played a couple of appearances back, or sang a couple of appearances back with David. So, I have an opportunity to catch her again. Beautiful voice. And here I have one of his songs up and ready to play. Let's listen to one now from Mendocino County's own David Hayes from the coast.

0: demo version of one from Stephen Stills' You Don't Have to Cry. Jimmy Page and Robert Plant from the Coast, Nobody's Fault But Mine. Tom Rush did The Dreamer, and we had Mendocino County's own David Hayes at the top of the set. David, home for a bit, got more sessions and tour dates to come, and has been pretty busy all summer, but has this break, and so he's going to play some of his own stuff tomorrow night at Headlands, and some of, oh, many other people's stuff. As we say, it's often a sing-along, and sometimes it's pretty silly, but it's fun. Maybe we'll see you there. Remember, free admission, and anything that you might want to contribute, you can toss it in the musician's tips jars, and David will take care of getting that to Art Explorers. And we had his O'Connell Street to start the set.
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0: This is one of the new ones from Foreign Tongues now. This is the Rolling Stones from the Coast.

The Beatles and Another Girl. Grateful Dead Operator had Steely Dan in there with FM No Static at All. And New Rolling Stones from the coast out of Foreign Tongues, Some of Us. Mendocino County's FM KOZT Fort Bragg. Our friends just call us The Coast. The title of this song always makes me smile. I'm sure you're going to pick up on it in the lyrics. But it's new. It's from an album called What Can We Do that we just recently got from Anthony Paul Soul Orchestra. Anthony Paul, guitarist, maybe you know him, and the Soul Orchestra from gigging around Northern California in particular, though they also frequently have headed overseas. They're a favorite on the R&B circuit in a lot of areas around the globe, including Northern California, which is home. This is from their new release, Anthony Paul Soul Orchestra from the Coast.

0: The Kinks and Waterloo Sunset from the Coast, Supertramp, Take the Long Way Home, and Anthony Paul Soul Orchestra, You Lie Like a Rug. It's from What Can We Do? You Lie Like a Rug from the Coast.
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0: Back in the mostly partly patchies for the weather, we've got 60s along.

the coast for the highs next couple of days, and also some 70s and 80s for Mendocino County and nearby points beyond. Couple of 90s here and there, but mostly in the more pleasant temperatures expected. You know, if you want to check out, if you're part of the mostly partly patchies that we've got going on, that's patchy dense fog, inland valleys and along the coast, of course, clearing to most areas mostly sunny, some just partly cloudy, like along the coast. The mostly partly patchies, we're pretty familiar with those. Check the weather at KOZT.com. Maybe you're making plans for your weekend. Well, go there, and after you click where you see weather, you're going to have a choice to make. A community in the area for the weather that you want to know about, that gives you the point forecast page with the little map. You get the point forecast for that community, the little map. You can click and drag. You can look at weather for anywhere you'd care to know about. You can just go exploring on the weather page because you're linking to the National Weather Service in Eureka from our webpage. And there are all kinds of drop-down menus on the regional page. You can get to that with the blue link that says Eureka CA. Yeah, all kinds of drop-down menus. Many different pieces of information for you to peruse. 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Let's start this set with one from the TV show Bad Monkey. It's a Tom Petty song done by Eddie Vedder from the coast.

0: Eric Anderson, Thirsty Boots, Doors from the Coast, People Are Strange, had Elton John with Daniel, and from Eddie Vedder, one from the soundtrack to the TV show Bad Monkey, his version of Tom Petty's Room at the Top. Eddie Vedder from the Coast, an invitation to you to enjoy some good music and do some good along your way, too.
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0: A voice you love and music making a difference. Thursday, September 3rd, Mendocino's own Gwyneth Moreland in concert with David Hayes, benefiting the Community Center of Mendocino. Hear songs you've known and loved for years, and songs from Country Nocturne, the album that fell between the cracks of the pandemic.
1: Right to Mexico.
0: Songs and songs that have put her on the national charts. Start your long Labor Day weekend Thursday, September 3rd in the Abalone Room at Little River Inn. Gwyneth Moreland with David Hayes, benefiting the Community Center of Mendocino, providing coastal children with enrichment and after-school programs for almost a quarter of a century.

0: Police and Synchronicity 2, David Bowie from the Coast, Sound and Vision, and from Mark Knopfler, Nobody Does That. Got a reminder for you from your friends from the Coast. You probably heard this yesterday. A call went out from the Mendocino Coast Children's Fund for some help with their back-to-school event. The community is showing up big for almost 300 children already registered, and the supplies they're coming for include backpacks. Mendocino Coast Children's Fund is running low on backpacks. A lot of these children come from low-income families who are counting on this event for school supplies for their children to start the school year prepared. And yeah, there's been a great response, but they are running low on those backpacks. Giving kids something as simple and as important as a backpack to carry their supplies gives them that confidence for the first day of school to carry in with them. Just $30. 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
1: 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And be sure to follow me on Facebook. Hey, let's play some music together.

We've been talking about those blues albums that have been getting the remastering treatment and being reissued, classic blues albums like this one from 1961, the album called Blues in My Bottle. Here's one of the songs from Lightnin' Hopkins from the Coast.

What if you got a nickel, Mary? I got a dime, Ned. Let's get

Booty, booty, yes. Pass that bottle around. We gonna have a little fun before the sun go down. You got a bottle, just pass it around. Drinking wine. And drinking wine, wine, wine. Drinking wine, booty, booty. Drinking wine, drinking wine, drinking wine.

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She said, what you got? 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Drinking wine, wine.

Creedence, Long As I Can See the Light. Also, Cream from the Coast, World of Pain, and newly remastered and reissued a 1961 album called Blues in My Bottle. That was Lightnin' Hopkins, Wine Spody Ody. Mendocino County's FM, KOZT Fort Bragg. Our friends just call us the Coast. Glad you're here. Thanks for hanging out, listening to some music with me. Nice Guy, Jason Sudeikis, Ted Lasso, to many. You know, he had to be a nice guy. We thought that after the first season of Ted Lasso. He and Brendan Hunt to develop that character, those characters, and those situations. It, now season four, finally saw a couple episodes, got around to it last night with David, and we like that it is still nice. There have been some reviews that love it because the characters act like you would expect them to act now, a season later. And others are waiting for something harsh or hard to happen. We'll see. Now, Jason Sudeikis also returns favors. I saw that he jumped on stage with Mumford & Sons the other night. Marcus Mumford sings the theme. I'm sure you know that. And he's actually also a friend. And returning a favor, Jason Sudeikis singing with them. I got Marcus Mumford and Mumford & Sons here. They jumped in with Jerry Douglas doing a Paul Simon song. And guess who else joined them? Paul Simon. Here they are all together from the Coast.

0: Jefferson Airplane today. Chris Stills from the Coast Countryside had John Mellencamp chasing rainbows and Jerry Douglas with Paul Simon and Mumford & Sons, the boxer from the Coast. Yeah, that big benefit that Jason Sudeikis does every year. He gets some of his friends making rock and roll and some of his friends doing comedy, and they put on a big show in Kansas City called Thunder Gong. And the money goes to Steps of Faith, which helps to get prosthetic devices to amputees. And it started with a Jason Sudeikis idea for his friend who was a drummer and wound up an amputee. And like I said, I think he's a nice guy.
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0: Bruce Hornsby and the Range from the coast. 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JJ Cale did Magnolia for us from the live album, and from Van Morrison in Tiburon.
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1: 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And they also have stuff for the family, fun activities that include a bounce house and face painting. 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So much for the family to do, lots of music to enjoy, like Burning Down the House and West of Nowhere and the full Stephen Bates Band for Rockin' Out. But also, it's tradition. They open the Westport Fire Department barbecue with Stephen solo. We're going to start a set with some of Stephen's acoustic music here. And just remind you that the barbecue is this Saturday. You can find all that information in the Coastline calendar at KOZT.com. Mendocino County Zone, Stephen Bates from the coast.

0: Taj Mahal and the Phantom Blues Band from the coast, the newly released Time album. John Sebastian and the J Band, Just Don't Stop Till You're All Worn Out. Had the Beatles doing I Will. And Mendocino County's own Stephen Bates, Anyone Can Say. Stephen solo opens the event on Saturday. That's 11 to 12-ish that he'll be playing. And then more music comes along after that with Burning Down the House and West of Nowhere and the full Stephen Bates Band. But you want to catch Stephen solo, you want to get there. Well, the event starts at 11. Get there for the opening. And we'll have some music for observing what would have been a birthday today after this.
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0: Dan Fogelberg would have been celebrating a birthday today. I've got one here to give a nod to that from his album Souvenirs. Dan Fogelberg from the Coast.

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That's John Mayer, a live acoustic performance he did of Tom Petty's Free Fallin'. Fleetwood Mac from the Coast, Sentimental Lady. Chris Hillman did 8 Miles High for us. And back up at the top, we had one from Dan Fogelberg, the Coast Book of Days, reminding us that it would have been Dan's birthday today. So we had a little memory of Dan there from his Souvenirs album. And here we have a memory from a friend about things that only happen in small towns. You know, that's the plan here on Thursdays. If I have a story from you about something that you remember, something that happened to you or around you that only happened because you live in a small town, well, get me that story. And if I read it on the air here any Thursday about this time, that becomes I Love This Town, the podcast. The podcast is at KOZT.com. You'll see it right there on the homepage, Podbean, and I Love This Town. And that's also where you can get me your story. There's space for you to put your story in there and get it to me for I Love This Town. Today, it's a story with a lot of people in it. Yeah, largish cast of characters.

for his set. So they were just hoping that there would be another one soon, right? And now they're at First Friday, some days later, and at Art Explorers, they bump into yet another friend, this one named Mary. And Sam and Mary are yakking, and Mary says, you really ought to go see this guy who's playing at Headlands right now. He is so good. Flute player. And Sam got, you know, that quizzical look on her face and said, is this Mark with a partner named Julie, maybe? Mary said, yes. Yes. Do you know them? Well, no, but some other friends told us we should check them out, so we were going to try. They went around the corner from Art Explorers, around the corner to Headlands, where there has just been an emergency call, and they've had to close, so nobody's making music in there. So Sam and Joe are headed off into the rest of First Friday, and they just get a few doors away when they hear someone calling their names. Turn around, and it's Mary. And they walk back to say hi to Mary and these other folks she's with, who turn out to be Mark and Julie. So they visit up a little bit, and First Friday is over, and the next day, the Obon Festival is happening, and Sam goes to the festival and runs into Mark and Julie there. Yeah. You see why we believe this is only possible in a small town. Thank you, Sam. Thank you, Joe, for the story for today, for I Love This Town. Here's Jackson Browne now from the coast.

0: That's Dawes and Someone Will. Also, Eric Clapton, Hello Old Friend from the Coast, and Jackson Brown started the set for us. Jackson is part of the Grand Point North Festival coming up September 18, 19, 20. It's a benefit for the Grand Point Foundation. 3 days of music. They've got Dark Star Orchestra there on Sunday, and Saturday is when Jackson and his band will be there, as will Dawes, who we just heard from there. Trampled by Turtles, bunches of music for a weekend in September at the Grand Point. Ann Wilson has new music. Let's have one of her songs after this.
1: 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They are good for the whole month of August, and they do not expire. 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
1: They did some recording together a few years back. 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It is Ann Wilson and Trip Sitter, new from the coast.

0: Rolling Stones' As Tears Go By. And Paul Simon was in there too. Slip Sliding Away from The Animals, Don't Let Me Be Misunderstood, and new from Ann Wilson and Trip Sitter, I Will Not Be Coming Back.
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0: David Gans here. This week on the Grateful Dead Hour, we'll hear the rest of set two of 6692. 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
1: Pretenders from the coast, boots of Chinese plastic. Traffic in there too with Colored Rain and David Byrne from the coast from Who Is the Sky? Everybody Laughs. Mendocino County's FM, KOZT Fort Bragg. Our friends just call us the coast, and the Allman Brothers are ready to go. Let's have them now from the coast.

0: Eagles from the Coast, that's Victim of Love. Steve Miller Band, too, Rockin' Me. And the Allman Brothers with Wasted Words. 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
0: Oh, yeah, it just happened to me again. I glanced over at the clock. I've been sitting for a while, haven't I? Come on, let's go. Let's get up and get moving. It's what we do every weekday afternoon at this time. Good for all of our being to move more and sit less. And I think you'll find yourself enticed out of that chair when we start our set right now for Everybody Up with Chris Daniels and the Kings from the Coast.

0: The Gentrys from the coast, keep on dancing, and that is a good idea. Dance whenever possible, including weekday afternoons in the 2 o'clock hour if you can, because that's when we do Everybody Up, which is what we just had for Gentrys, Jan and Dean, and Chris Daniels and the Kings music. That was our set for Everybody Up today. Gentrys, keep on dancing. Jan and Dean from the coast with Little Old Lady from Pasadena, and Chris Daniels and the Kings with Freddie Gowdy, and that was from the album called 40, Blues with Horns, Volume 2, and Jump was the song, Jump When My Baby Says. So we'll do it again tomorrow. We'll have our Friday afternoon edition of Everybody Up right about this time, and it's always brought to you by Mendocino Coast Clinics. Best care anywhere.
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0: This one is from the latest set, and it is a good-sized set, called Surf Film Music from Jack Johnson from the coast.

0: Bruce Springsteen and the E Street Band from the coast. Girls in their summer clothes. Linda Ronstadt, Just One Look. Had the Beatles, Two of Us. And Bob Dylan from the coast. It takes a lot to laugh. It takes a train to cry. The one that started the set, the latest from Jack Johnson, Surf Film Music. That's where that song comes from. Slow Down, Bruce. Heard from the Beatles in there. Don't forget Sunday morning, Breakfast with the Beatles, every Sunday morning at 8 with all kinds of anniversaries and sometimes news and whatever's going on with the Beatles. Join Tom, 8 a.m., Breakfast with the Beatles, every Sunday morning, brought to you by locally owned Napa Auto Parts, Fort Bragg, open 7 days a week.
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0: Have another one here from Mendocino County's own Gwyneth Moreland's Country Nocturne album, and it's How I'm Waving So Long Today. Enjoyed having some time with you and look forward to maybe getting back with you tomorrow, but whatever else you're doing, try to do some good along your way, and please always be kind. Here we go, Mendocino County's own Gwyneth Moreland from the coast.

you.

Hey now, Hugh here with you. Got my big old bag of music for us on this fine Thursday afternoon. Thank you to Kate for bringing us here. It's Mendocino County's FM, KOZT Fort Bragg. Our friends just call us the Coast. And she is off enjoying her afternoon. And I hope whatever you're doing, you just got a moment to take a deep breath and take it all in, all of it. That's right. Love, life, happiness. And yet, how about this? This, what Eddie Vedder said about this song was that they've been so busy that they look forward to a dull moment while they're on the road. And maybe that's why he has a goal. The goal is a dull moment. And that's what this song is. It's saying, just stop. Be together. Don't talk now. Just breathe and feel each other's presence. That's what we're going to do with Pearl Jam from the Coast.

0: Tom Petty and the Heartbreakers, Breakdown from the Coast. Leon Russell's Hummingbird also in that set, but it got started with one from Backspacer. That's the album 2009. Pearl Jam's Just Breathe, which Eddie Vedder said that song came from the Into the Wild soundtrack, where he uses a chord from an instrument called the tulum, and something in that first chord kind of hit him, and he picked up the guitar and wrote that song there, Just Breathe. So we do love Eddie Vedder.
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0: 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Coming up on Friday, the city of Ukiah will be hosting Bounce to the Stars. This is an evening of family-friendly activities and stargazing. It's at the Ukiah Latitude Observatory. That's coming up August 14th, Friday. The event's going to start at 5, go until 8, and it will feature a bounce house, a few of those, I think. That's always my thing. Arts and crafts, inflatable planetarium, super cool. The interpretive center will also be open to the public. Food vendors will be on site. This is on Observatory Avenue in Ukiah. And you can get that locator and more information by going to our Coastline calendar at KUZT.com. Look up Bounce to the Stars. And you know one thing we love about that? We love the idea of getting

John Fogerty from the coast with Joy of My Life. And Doors with their song Wishful Sinful. And from Homecoming, that's America, Ventura Highway. You know, one of the cool things I love, besides just the city of Boonville and their language, which you know I celebrate every Tuesday as close to 420 as I can get. But the fact that coming up at the fairgrounds, they will have

0: the Mendocino County Fair in September, but this Saturday, it's the elimination trial for the sheepdogs. Oh, yeah. There'll be teams running most of the day competing for the top eight position. And, you know, they're going to do this trial. Plus, there's going to be a barbecue in the Grove after the eliminations. They'll have some music and some drinks and games, a live cake auction. Now, the trials start at 9 a.m. The barbecue is from 3 to 7. The cake auction's at 6. And make sure you come by and support the fair. This is at the Mendocino County Fairgrounds in Boonville. The Sheepdog Elimination Trials and Barbecue. Look that up on our Coastline calendar at KOZT.com. That's a reminder from your friends from the coast. And up ahead, Keb Moe.
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1: Yeah, we just love it, don't we? 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

0: Taken off of the wall, Pink Floyd's Comfortably Numb from the Coast. And Elton John's Harmony. But Keb Mo started that set with Let Your Light Shine from the 2004 Keep It Simple.
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0: Well, I want to play this track. It's the title track on his fourth studio album that came out this year called The Great Divide. And Noah Kahan is a Grammy-nominated artist. And this album, it's got 17 tracks in it. They're all very personal. And he kind of sings it with that passion. I won't even tell you more because this song does say it all, as I mentioned. It's the title track to The Great Divide. And the album came out this year. Here's Noah Kahan from the Coast.

Bonnie Raitt with Runaway from the Coast. Rare Earth ahead of that one. Get Ready, 1970 track. And Noah Kahan with The Great Divide, the title track from his 2026 album. And good afternoon, Hugh here with you, getting into that big old bag of music of mine. It is a fine afternoon. And by the way, I just want to mention that as we go through summer and already a flurry of wildfires have popped up here and there, I want you to just check out the air quality in your area. And you could do so by going to our homepage, KOZT.com, and click on the weather, power, roads, and rivers link, and that takes you to a page where if you scroll down, you'll see air quality button, and that's where you can enter your hometown, where you are, where you're going to be, just to get the air quality. It's air.gov, and so far, I think we could trust the air, pretty much. But go to this link that we have through our homepage, KOZT.com, for air quality. And it's just because it's so good to breathe, ain't it? But right here, I want to play another title track to start off this set. It's a cover of Mr. Dylan's tune. Mr. Tambourine Man is the 65 album. Here's Birds. On Mendocino County's FM, KOZT Fort Bragg, our friends, just call us the Coast.

0: Joni Mitchell from the coast. Electricity is that track. Steely Dan 2 with their tune of Kid Charlemagne. And the cover and title track to the 65 album Mr. Tambourine Man, it's Dylan's song interpreted by Byrds, Mr. Tambourine Man. Coming up, though, I want to start our set with a Thin White Duke.
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0: Oh, I do love the outtakes. And that was one of them from the 99 album Spirit Trial. The acoustic Bruce Hornsby, See the Same Way. And Boz Scaggs from the Coast, Your Good Thing Is About to End. Rod Stewart, Country Comforts. And David Bowie's Suffragette City. Well, the good thing about summer is it is coming to an end, but the bad thing is that that also means that school is starting. Well, it depends on who you ask, right? But the countdown to the new school year is on. The Fort Bragg High School is having a fair this Friday from 1:15 to 3:15 at the high school quad on Dana Street. So you can get everything you need before the first day of school. 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Buy your PE shirt. And pick up the phone pouch. It's a lot of good stuff going on there. And we've got a lot of the information and a locator on our Coastline calendar at KOZT.com. It's the FBHS Back to School Fair this Friday, 1:15. It's a reminder from your friends from the coast. Coming up, I want to do a yesterday and today set, so hang on.
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0: I love Mick Jagger. You know, I follow him on the socials. He posted a video of himself dancing in a club on with this song that I want to play for you. He says, enjoying the summer. Hope you are too. Oh, that's so nice of Mick, but he is out there. He's out there. We're here, and I'm going to play a yesterday and today set honoring the Rolling Stones, if you will. The yesterday and today set where I play something from today first. Kind of a backwards setup. You see that? See how we did that? So clearly, what I want to play is the fourth track on the 25th studio album. It's called Foreign Tongues. And as I said, Mick was dancing to this because it is high energy. It is danceable. It's an earworm. It's four on the floor. And in fact, again, produced by Andrew Watt. This guy knows music. And it's even a little a satirical poke at the modern ultra-wealthy. If you listen to some of the words, you might even hear mad mogul Mr. Musk. Okay, let's start that yesterday and today set with a little bit of today. The Foreign Tongues, it's Rolling Stones from the Coast.

0: part of our yesterday and today set with the Stones, you know, that one. What great lyrics in it, but how subtle they had to be back then so they wouldn't get their song banned. The BBC guidelines for airplay, they had that line, you know, and that song, well, it was just within the lines. A good example? She blew my nose, and then she blew my mind. Nothing like coke and sex to put that in a song. And from the single, 1969, Rolling Stones, Honky Tonk Woman from the Coast. And something new, the today part of that yesterday and today set. It's the Stones' Mr. Charm that can be found on Foreign Tongues.
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0: Well, let's go into my big old bag of music, a nice long set. We'll start it off with a little nod to drummers. That's right. I love the drummers. Jason Bonham, son of one of the best drummers, and he's not so bad either, but he compliments Phil Collins on being elected into the Rock and Roll Hall of Fame, saying, "Next to my dad, Phil is my drum hero. I'm glad he's going to be inducted into the Hall of Fame," which is very cool. I mean, in 2010, the band Genesis became inducted, and he's now the 29th artist to be inducted twice. So how about I leave you with a little bit of that? Touching us, touching me, touching you. It's Genesis from the Coast.

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